0: Live from the MyBulkleyLakesNow.com newsroom, this is Moose News.
1: I'm Zach Barrelclef. The federal government has approved BC's request for assistance to help wildfire evacuees. Federal Emergency Management Minister Eleanor Olszewski announced the move on X, formerly Twitter, on Sunday. She says the federal assistance will help provide shelter and accommodations for people forced from their homes by wildfires. Olszewski says the Government Operations Center at Public Safety Canada has been directed to work with the province to get that support to affected communities. The RCMP say they're investigating a possible fatality in the massive Bald Range wildfire near Summerland, BC, a fire which has destroyed homes, left rural homeowners stranded, and forced as many as 22,000 residents to evacuate. The possible death reported by a Summerland area resident as the Mounties work closely with the impacted family. The entire province remains under a state of emergency as crews continue battling dozens of out-of-control fires.
2: This new fire marks a significant shift in the overall fire situation in our province. Today, based on the advice of emergency officials, Minister Green has declared a provincial state of emergency.
1: That's from BC Premier David Eby Saturday afternoon, announcing that BC has imposed a state of emergency in the wake of last night's Bald Range wildfire that led to the entire community of Summerland, a population of over 12,000, being evacuated. BC Emergency Management Minister Kelly Green says the state of emergency gives the province more flexibility in dealing with the wildfire threat in BC.
3: It will give us the ability to do things like commandeer accommodations or bring in local travel restrictions in specific areas if it should become necessary.
1: So far, there are no travel restrictions in place, but the province is asking everyone to stay away from the Summerland area. At the same time, Penticton residents are waking up with the Bald Range wildfire on their doorstep. Evacuation alerts reached the city's boundary Saturday, prompting officials to urge residents to prepare grab-and-go kits. The city says there's no immediate risk to residents, and its Emergency Operations Center is monitoring the fire with regional partners. There's better news near Vernon. The BC Wildfire Service classifies the Bradley Creek wildfire as being held after it had been burning out of control. And in the Cariboo, an evacuation order has been issued for 31 properties in the Palmer Creek fire area because of a threat of a wildfire. The Cariboo Regional District issued the order Saturday, covering nearly 48,000 hectares. The Regional District also issued an evacuation alert for residents in the Palmer Creek fire area too, saying residents in that area should prepare to leave immediately. The Palmer Creek fire, located 171 kilometers west of Williams Lake, is approximately 1,500 hectares in size. Get daily and weekly news alerts directly to your inbox by signing up at MyBulkleyLakesNow.com.
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1: Hi, this is John Rustad, your MLA from the Chaco Lakes. Let's take a moment to talk about wildlife collision prevention. With the weather improving, we all want to be able to get out on the road, but it's important to keep an eye out for wildlife to try to make sure we avoid those collisions. 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And think about installing enhanced headlights or even a moose whistle. 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

0: 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We call that summer business casual around here. 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
1: I'm Zach Barrowclef. The federal government has approved BC's request for assistance to help wildfire evacuees. Federal Emergency Management Minister Eleanor Olszewski announced the move on X, formerly Twitter, on Sunday. She says the federal assistance will help provide shelter and accommodations for people forced from their homes by wildfires. Olszewski says the Government Operations Center at Public Safety Canada has been directed to work with the province to get that support to affected communities. The RCMP say they're investigating a possible fatality in the massive Bald Range wildfire near Summerland, BC, a fire which has destroyed homes, left rural homeowners stranded, and forced as many as 22,000 residents to evacuate. The possible death reported by a Summerland area resident as the Mounties work closely with the impacted family. The entire province remains under a state of emergency as crews continue battling dozens of out-of-control fires.
2: This new fire marks a significant shift in the overall fire situation in our province. Today, based on the advice of emergency officials, Minister Green has declared a provincial state of emergency.
1: That's from BC Premier David Eby Saturday afternoon, announcing that BC has imposed a state of emergency in the wake of last night's Bald Range wildfire that led to the entire community of Summerland, a population of over 12,000, being evacuated. BC Emergency Management Minister Kelly Green says the state of emergency gives the province more flexibility in dealing with the wildfire threat in BC.
3: It will give us the ability to do things like commandeer accommodations or bring in local travel restrictions in specific areas if it should become necessary.
1: So far, there are no travel restrictions in place, but the province is asking everyone to stay away from the Summerland area. At the same time, Penticton residents are waking up with the Bald Range wildfire on their doorstep. Evacuation alerts reached the city's boundary Saturday, prompting officials to urge residents to prepare grab-and-go kits. The city says there's no immediate risk to residents, and its Emergency Operations Center is monitoring the fire with regional partners. There's better news near Vernon. The BC Wildfire Service classifies the Bradley Creek wildfire as being held after it had been burning out of control. And in the Cariboo, an evacuation order has been issued for 31 properties in the Palmer Creek fire area because of a threat of a wildfire. The Cariboo Regional District issued the order Saturday, covering nearly 48,000 hectares. The Regional District also issued an evacuation alert for residents in the Palmer Creek fire area too, saying residents in that area should prepare to leave immediately. The Palmer Creek fire, located 171 kilometers west of Williams Lake, is approximately 1,500 hectares in size. Get daily and weekly news alerts directly to your inbox by signing up at MyBulkleyLakesNow.com.
0: The Moose promises the Bulkley Valley and Lakes biggest variety. It's my life, it's now or never. The Moose. Let's check, baby, let's check. Variety of epic proportions. I got my mom made.

0: Hey, it's Kenny. 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I was sent this video. 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
1: Introducing Pringles Pop Dog Buns. Tired of sad, bland hot dog buns that make eating glizzies a drag? Wish they were infused.
0: Yeah, I think Hot Dog Day was several weeks back, but anyhow.
1: With the delicious flavor of Pringles crisps. 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
0: Bun max your summer. This is a new thing. Have you noticed this term? Max this, max that, bun max. It's about making things better. That one's new. And why I really wanted to get into this was the term glizzy. I referred to a hot dog as a glizzy, and my buddy's son said, "Hey Kenny, you can't. You're too old." I was like, "Wait, what?" And then I thought about it. I'm like, "Yeah, maybe he's right." But I think as a guy who's almost 50, saying glizzy for a hot dog over using maxing, bun maxing my summer or whatever, I think glizzy's probably the safer term to go with, right? What do you think? Hit us up, the Kenny Jones Show, VistaRadio.ca.
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0: The Moose. The Bulkley Valley and Lake's biggest variety.

0: Hey, Kenny, it's Peter calling.
1: Hey, Peter, what's up, buddy?
0: Well, I was just getting the tail end of that slow pitch walking thing.
1: Yeah, we got a text message asking, hang on, let me read it so I don't mess this up here. Hang on a second, where is it? Can you please stress walking in slow pitch is not right? When did this start to become normal? It's like laziness is just accepted now.
0: Yeah, I don't know. I'm thinking that, like, you know, it's they lob the pitch in. You've got all day to hit the ball, yet you take four balls and you get your bag. You walk.
1: Oh, that's what they're getting at, leaving the bat on the shoulder. Okay, I thought it was like they're saying, like, they hit the ball and then they're walking to first base.
0: Yeah, well, no, they're not hitting the ball. That's just it. We used to boo them. I used to play a lot of slow pitch. And we would boo the guys that would stand there and take four balls.
1: Yeah, okay, I get it now. Yeah, that's not cool. Even though, as a guy that doesn't play slow pitch, that, come on, man, swing the bat.
0: Exactly, swing the bat. I mean, it's too easy.
1: Take your base. Well played. Okay, thank you for deciphering that. Because, again, that's why when I was first reading it, I'm like, we need somebody that plays because I don't play slow pitch.
0: Right. Yeah, no, you got to hit the ball. Standing there kicking four pitches is pure laziness, like they're saying.
1: There you go. Hey, listen, appreciate the info, my friend.
0: No worries, buddy, anytime.
1: All right, we'll talk soon. Don't be a stranger.
0: I won't. Bye-bye. The
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The Moose promises the Bowling Valley and Lake's biggest variety. The Moose. Variety of epic proportions. The Bowling Valley and Lake's biggest variety is on the Moose.

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0: 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This is the Buckley Valley and Lakes biggest variety.
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0: You don't just love one kind of music. 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The Bulkley Valley and Lake's biggest variety is on the Moose.

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Camping we will go. 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

0: 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Biggest variety. This is the Moose.
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The Moose. Variety of epic proportions. The Lofty Valley and Lake's biggest variety is on the Moose.

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0: 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Let's take a moment to talk about wildlife collision prevention. With the weather improving, we all want to be able to get out on the road, but it's important to keep an eye out for wildlife to try to make sure we avoid those collisions. 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And think about installing enhanced headlights or even a moose whistle. 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
1: 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Love Shack, baby, Love Shack.
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This is Bowling Valley and Lake's biggest variety. The Moose. Variety of epic proportions. The Bowling Valley and Lake's biggest variety is on the Moose.

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Yeah, we got three tickets to the Brand Van concert happening this Monday night at the Pacific Palisades. 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
1: Good morning, I'm Zach Barrowcliff. The federal government has approved BC's request for assistance to help wildfire evacuees. Federal Emergency Management Minister Eleanor Olszewski announced the move on X, formerly Twitter, on Sunday. She says the federal assistance will help provide shelter and accommodations for people forced from their homes by wildfires. Olszewski says the Government Operations Center at Public Safety Canada has been directed to work with the province to get that support to affected communities. The RCMP say they're investigating a possible fatality in the massive Bald Range wildfire near Summerland, BC, a fire which has destroyed homes, left rural homeowners stranded, and forced as many as 22,000 residents to evacuate. The possible death reported by a Summerland area resident as the Mounties work closely with the impacted family. The entire province remains under a state of emergency as crews continue battling dozens of out-of-control fires. In the wake of the Bald Range wildfire, the BC government has imposed a state of emergency. Here's BC Premier David Eby.
2: With this new fast-moving wildfire and the large-scale evacuation that took place overnight, emergency officials advise us that they now have specific tools it enables available to them at a moment's notice should they be needed.
1: Those tools could include commandeering hotels when required or imposing a travel ban around the province.
3: Right now, there are no travel restrictions in place, but at this time, we're asking everyone to avoid travel to Summerland and affected communities, given the large scale of the evacuation and the number of people and emergency crews on the move. We will not hesitate to take further steps under the state of emergency should that become necessary.
1: That's from Emergency Management Minister Kelly Green. The province is stressing that everyone under evacuation order need to leave their respective properties. At the same time, Penticton residents are waking up with the Bald Range wildfire on their doorstep. Evacuation alerts reached the city's boundary Saturday, prompting officials to urge residents to prepare grab-and-go kits. The city says there's no immediate risk to residents, and its Emergency Operations Center is monitoring the fire with regional partners. There's better news near Vernon. The BC Wildfire Service classifies the Bradley Creek wildfire as being held after it had been burning out of control. And in the Cariboo, an evacuation order has been issued for 31 properties in the Palmer Creek fire area because of a threat of a wildfire. The Cariboo Regional District issued the order Saturday, covering nearly 48,000 hectares. The Regional District also issued an evacuation alert for residents in the Palmer Creek fire area too, saying residents in that area should prepare to leave immediately. The Palmer Creek fire, located 171 kilometers west of Williams Lake, is approximately 1,500 hectares in size. Get daily and weekly news alerts directly to your inbox by signing up at MyBulkleyLakesNow.com.
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5: Good morning, it's Matt here with you, and the morning drive is looking pretty good to start off our Monday here. And yeah, there's nothing to report at the moment. We will, of course, over the course of the day, probably see some stuff pop up. Like, we do have that pothole repair still going on in and around by Whitsett. However, that's not starting until 7 a.m. It will be single lane alternating on that stretch of Highway 16, though. So keep an eye on that for about an hour or so later. And otherwise, now we can take a look at the weather. What do we got? Well, up here in the BVLD, not too bad. We got some rain in the forecast for today. Not a whole bunch. We're chasing after a daytime high of about 22 degrees and partly cloudy over the course of the day, too. And those showers shouldn't be coming out until about the afternoon, give or take. By the time we hit the noon hour, we might be seeing some showers. So we'll see how the day plays out for us. In the meantime, though, current temps sitting at 7 degrees in Smithers as well as in Houston, and then 6 in Burns Lake.
4: The Moose. This is the Bulky Valley and Lake's biggest variety. Valley and Lake's biggest variety now.

A northern pike, she ain't pretty. That's right here in the Moose. Morning, it's Matt here with you. Happy Monday. And well, we're just getting into the swing of things. We're done with the weekend, into the first day back in the work week. And I mean, so far so okay, I suppose. There was a little bit of frost on the windshield this morning, which you might also run into as a little bit of a problem. So, well, give yourself an extra minute or so. Don't be cutting her close. But after all, post-weekend on the Monday, this is when we need to have ourselves a little review, a little retrospective when it comes to how your weekend was. So, well, that's what we'll be talking about. That'll be after some Lowly Young. Here's Messy on the Moose.

0: There's Weezer, Say It Ain't So, here on the Moose. Morning. It's Matt here with you. Happy Monday. It is 6:20. And well, now that we're out of this weekend, how did we fare? Another weekend in the books. How'd it go? Like, I know we didn't have, like, a bunch of, like, weather challenges or anything, really. Honestly, it was a pretty nice weekend, all things considered. But, like, did your plans come to fruition? Did you get to enjoy a nice summer weekend, finally, with no rain or smoke or nothing to really write home about? If so, I'm glad. And, you can tell me about it, too, on the Facebook page. It's the Moose BVLD. But I think this was, by far and away, one of our most chill weekends, I would say. Of course, nothing really pertinent or crazy happened in the BVLD, at least from what I've seen. I mean, I suppose we are in a provincial state of emergency, but that is for different reasons. And we will talk about that as well. But I just want to know, how'd you fare this weekend? How'd it go? And like I said, you can let me know on the Facebook page. It's the Moose BVLD.
1: 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This is the Moose.
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0: So we're pretty much still into like the very beginning of this Monday, of course. It's only 6:22, and we, of course, have a lot of time to get through before we're even like into the actual meat and potatoes of today. So the pursuit of happiness is here to help. This is I'm an Adult Now, which is to be followed up by one more song and then the newscast, and it's all right here on the Moose.

doesn't matter if you love him or capital H-I-M. M-M-M-M-M-M. Just put your paws up, 'cause you were born this way, baby.

evergreen. Your black, white, beige, Chola descent. Your Lebanese, your Orient. Whether life's disabilities left you outcast, but leader teased. Rejoice and love yourself today, cause baby, you were born this way.

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1: Good morning, I'm Zach Barrowclough. The federal government has approved BC's request for assistance to help wildfire evacuees. Federal Emergency Management Minister Eleanor Olszewski announced the move on X, formerly Twitter, on Sunday. She says the federal assistance will help provide shelter and accommodations for people forced from their homes by wildfires. Olszewski says the Government Operations Center at Public Safety Canada has been directed to work with the province to get that support to affected communities. The RCMP say they're investigating a possible fatality in the massive Bald Range wildfire near Summerland, BC, a fire which has destroyed homes, left rural homeowners stranded, and forced as many as 22,000 residents to evacuate. The possible death reported by a Summerland area resident as the Mounties work closely with the impacted family. The entire province remains under a state of emergency as crews continue battling dozens of out-of-control fires. In the wake of the Bald Range wildfire, the BC government has imposed a state of emergency. Here's BC Premier David Eby.
2: With this new fast-moving wildfire and the large-scale evacuation that took place overnight, emergency officials advise us that they now have specific tools it enables available to them at a moment's notice, should they be needed.
1: Those tools could include commandeering hotels when required or imposing a travel ban around the province.
3: Right now, there are no travel restrictions in place, but at this time, we're asking everyone to avoid travel to Summerland and affected communities, given the large scale of the evacuation and the number of people and emergency crews on the move. We will not hesitate to take further steps under the state of emergency should that become necessary.
1: That's from Emergency Management Minister Kelly Green. The province is stressing that everyone under evacuation order need to leave their respective properties. At the same time, Penticton residents are waking up with the Bald Range wildfire on their doorstep. Evacuation alerts reached the city's boundary Saturday, prompting officials to urge residents to prepare grab-and-go kits. The city says there's no immediate risk to residents, and its Emergency Operations Center is monitoring the fire with regional partners. There's better news near Vernon. The BC Wildfire Service classifies the Bradley Creek wildfire as being held after it had been burning out of control. And in the Cariboo, an evacuation order has been issued for 31 properties in the Palmer Creek fire area because of a threat of a wildfire. The Cariboo Regional District issued the order Saturday, covering nearly 48,000 hectares. The regional district also issued an evacuation alert for residents in the Palmer Creek fire area too, saying residents in that area should prepare to leave immediately. The Palmer Creek fire, located 171 kilometers west of Williams Lake, is approximately 1,500 hectares in size. Get daily and weekly news alerts directly to your inbox by signing up at MyBulkleyLakesNow.com.
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5: Good morning, it's Matt here with you, and the morning drive is looking pretty good still. We have nothing to report at the moment. Of course, a little bit later this morning, we might see that pothole repair pop back up over around Whitsett, which will be single lane alternating on Highway 16. So you will want to keep an eye out for that eventually, but right this second, you should be good. And now we can jump into the weather. We've got ourselves still about 22 degrees for the daytime high and partly cloudy throughout the day. We do have showers in the forecast for today as well, and even potential for some thunderstorms a little bit later too. That'd be interesting to see. That's in the afternoon that we might see that, but just some regular showers that we could see starting off at about 10 o'clock. So, could be a rainy day for us, and certainly is starting off as a cool day. 7 degrees in Smithers, Houston, and Burns Lake.
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0: There's Neil Young, rocking in the free world on the Bulkley Valley Lake's biggest variety. Morning, Matt here with you. And you are, well, I forgot to say the moose. It's the moose. Woohoo. Anyways, we are talking about the weekend. And how was it? Like, how did it go? Did you have fun? Was it relaxing? Was it this? Was it that? Was it the other? Whatever happened. I will tell you this about my weekend. It sucked. Specifically because one thing happened. And it was my very, very expensive pair of headphones that I bought for doing audio production. Broke. The ear cuff snapped off of it. Which, very ironically, is exactly what happened to my other pair of headphones that I had for the station. So now I'm curious if I just have, like, a really big head. What's going on here? So, yeah, I was feeling very self-conscious over the weekend. Well, I'm half kidding, but they did break. That did suck. Kind of ruined it just a little bit, but either way, we soldier on. So did something break for you over the weekend, too? Was it better? Did you not lose out on a whole bunch of money for a pair of headphones? Wouldn't recommend spending a whole bunch of money on a pair of headphones. Clearly, they can break very easily. But how did your weekend go? That's the question for you. You can let me know on the Facebook page, The Moose BVLD.
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0: That's Bonnie Raitt. Something to talk about here on the Moose. Morning. Matt hanging out with you on this Monday. And it's, well, it's essentially back into the swing of things. We're getting into a full week, full 5 days. So, back to routine. So, may as well reminisce a little bit about this past weekend. Better times. Well, I guess that's not necessary, right? Because, well, we don't know what this week is going to bring us. Could be tons of fun. Who knows? But either way, how was your weekend? We are still looking to see how everyone fared. It does seem like everybody had themselves a decent weekend, at least thus far, especially with the weather. Like, it definitely cooperated if you wanted to get out and potentially go have yourself a lake day, do some camping, anything along those lines. It would have been a great weekend for that. And if it was a great weekend for it and you did it, good on you. You planned well. Because, well, coming up for the rest of this week, as a matter of fact, I was just looking ahead at the forecast a little. It's supposed to rain forever. It literally doesn't end until next week, Monday. It's supposed to start today and then just not stop until then. Of course, that's probably not how it's going to go, but if you did take advantage, if you seized the day, good on you. And that was definitely one way, at least, to make your weekend really good.
1: The biggest variety from Burns Lake to Houston. The Bulkley Valley and Lake's biggest variety is on the Moose.
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1: Good morning, I'm Zach Barrelclef. The federal government has approved BC's request for assistance to help wildfire evacuees. Federal Emergency Management Minister Eleanor Olszewski announced the move on X, formerly Twitter, on Sunday. She says the federal assistance will help provide shelter and accommodations for people forced from their homes by wildfires. Olszewski says the Government Operations Center at Public Safety Canada has been directed to work with the province to get that support to affected communities. The RCMP say they're investigating a possible fatality in the massive Bald Range wildfire near Summerland, BC, a fire which has destroyed homes, left rural homeowners stranded, and forced as many as 22,000 residents to evacuate. The possible death, reported by a Summerland area resident, as the Mounties work closely with the impacted family. The entire province remains under a state of emergency as crews continue battling dozens of out-of-control fires. In the wake of the Bald Range wildfire, the BC government has imposed a state of emergency. Here's BC Premier David Eby.
2: With this new fast-moving wildfire and the large-scale evacuation that took place overnight, emergency officials advise us that they now have specific tools it enables available to them at a moment's notice, should they be needed.
1: Those tools could include commandeering hotels when required or imposing a travel ban around the province.
3: Right now, there are no travel restrictions in place, but at this time, we're asking everyone to avoid travel to Summerland and affected communities, given the large scale of the evacuation and the number of people and emergency crews on the move. We will not hesitate to take further steps under the state of emergency should that become necessary.
1: That's from Emergency Management Minister Kelly Green. The province is stressing that everyone under evacuation order need to leave their respective properties. At the same time, Penticton residents are waking up with the Bald Range wildfire on their doorstep. Evacuation alerts reached the city's boundary Saturday, prompting officials to urge residents to prepare grab-and-go kits. The city says there's no immediate risk to residents, and its Emergency Operations Center is monitoring the fire with regional partners. There's better news near Vernon. The BC Wildfire Service classifies the Bradley Creek wildfire as being held after it had been burning out of control. And in the Cariboo, an evacuation order has been issued for 31 properties in the Palmer Creek fire area because of a threat of a wildfire. The Cariboo Regional District issued the order Saturday, covering nearly 48,000 hectares. The Regional District also issued an evacuation alert for residents in the Palmer Creek fire area too, saying residents in that area should prepare to leave immediately. The Palmer Creek fire, located 171 kilometers west of Williams Lake, is approximately 1,500 hectares in size. Get daily and weekly news alerts directly to your inbox by signing up at MyBulkleyLakesNow.com.
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5: Good morning, it's Matt here with you, and the morning drive is looking pretty good still. We have nothing to report at the moment. Of course, a little bit later this morning, we might see that pothole repair pop back up over around Whitsett, which will be single lane alternating on Highway 16. So you will want to keep an eye out for that eventually, but right this second, you should be good. And now we can jump into the weather. We've got ourselves still about 22 degrees for the daytime high and partly cloudy throughout the day. We do have showers in the forecast for today as well, and even potential for some thunderstorms a little bit later too. That'd be interesting to see. That's in the afternoon that we might see that, but just some regular showers that we could see starting off at about 10 o'clock. So, could be a rainy day for us, and certainly is starting off as a cool day. 7 degrees in Smithers, Houston, and Burns Lake.
4: The Moose. This is the Bulky Valley of Lakes Base Variety.

There's Rough Trade with All Touch on the Moose. Morning, Matt here with you, and happy Monday. We made it to 7:14, and it is the 7 o'clock hour, which traditionally is when E-Weeks of Summer goes down, which of course it will be. We do have a new prize for this week, and we do also need to get ourselves a winner for that Guns N' Roses Vancouver getaway. All of that and more will be coming up soon, but we got to get our winner going first here. But before even that, because I guess technically the first thing first, is going to be I'll tell you what this week's new prize is. Then we'll get our winner for last week, and then we'll get our first qualifier for this week. So all of that is going down this hour. Oof, we're going to be busy. So let's keep her moving. All American Rejects gives you hell on the Moose.

0: There's a little Lenny Kravitz, American woman, on the Bulkley Valley of Lakes' biggest variety, the Moose. Morning. It's Matt hanging out with you this Monday morning, getting things rocking along for this week. And, well, we got to start off our 8 weeks of summer. What is this, week six? Oof, we're flying through it. And this one is the South Thompson Getaway. And it's another really incredible getaway, to be completely honest. So this week, you could win yourself a trip to the South Thompson Inn, which is just a little bit east of Kelowna. So simple of getting out there. And then this whole prize package. There's quite a bit going on here. We've got a two-night stay at the South Thompson Inn, a $100 gift card to the South Thompson Inn restaurant, two rounds of golf at Rivershore Estates and Golf Links, two passes to the BC Wildlife Park, a Monte Creek wine tasting and tour, $400 in gas money, and a PWB prize pack. So that's what we've got going this week when it comes to the prizing for 8 weeks of summer. Of course, we do still need to get ourselves a winner for this past week, the Guns N' Roses Vancouver getaway. So we'll be getting to that, and then, of course, the cue to call and the chance to qualify for the South Thompson getaway for this week of 8 weeks of summer will be coming up in a little bit. And we're just doing some super simple trivia about South Thompson specifically. So maybe head over to Google. Start doing some homework. I'm telling you, they're simple questions. Don't you worry.
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0: It's 7:25 on the Moose morning. Matt hanging out with you, and we are keeping things moving along with some more tunes, newscast coming up, and getting a hold of a winner for 8 weeks of summer, and also getting a new qualifier, all coming up within the hour. But in the meantime, it's Torn here on the Moose.

0: There's Chodo, Rosanna, right here on the Bulkley Valley and Lake's biggest variety, the Moose. Morning, Matt hanging out with you. And well, we are still looking to get our qualifier here for this week of 8 weeks of summer. I've been trying to call our winner from last week, but they haven't answered yet, so I'll try again a little bit later. But in the meantime, let's get our first chance to qualify for the South Thompson Getaway. Of course, that's a two-night stay at the South Thompson Inn, $100 gift card to the restaurant at the inn, two rounds of golf at Rivershore Estates and Golf Links, two passes to the BC Wildlife Park, and the Monte Creek Winery Wine Tasting and Tour, along with $400 in gas money and a PWB prize pack. That is all up for grabs by doing just a little bit of trivia. I'll ask you the question, you answer it right, and you're qualified. And that is caller number one we're looking to get that going with. So why don't we just get that cue to call going right now? You can call me now, 250-847-2277.
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0: Life is a Highway. That's Tom Cochran on the Moose. Good morning. It's Matt hanging out with you. And while we're about to be hanging out with caller number one, we do in fact have them on the line, and it's a familiar voice. It's Guillaume. Hi, Guillaume. How's it going, man?
1: All right. Yourself?
0: Well, not too bad. It's good to hear from you.
1: Yeah.
0: And I have news for you.
1: What's that?
0: You're caller number one.
1: Woo!
0: All right. Another week. Let's see if you can't get yourself qualified to potentially win this one. That'd be kind of crazy if you went back to back, or at least one, two of these, eh?
1: That would be cool. I tried last week, but it was very busy.
0: Yeah, there were a lot of people interested in Guns N' Roses, that's for sure.
1: No kidding.
0: Okay, well, right on. Okay, so we are doing just a little bit of trivia regarding the South Thompson. I presume you'd be ready to rock with this one, right?
1: Yeah, let's go for it.
0: All right. I will give you a little bit of a preface. Because earlier in the hour, I said the wrong city. So it's not the city that I said, but here's your question. The South Thompson Inn is located just outside of which BC city?
1: I think you said Kelowna earlier.
0: I did say...

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1: Good morning, I'm Zach Barrowclough. The federal government has approved BC's request for assistance to help wildfire evacuees. Federal Emergency Management Minister Eleanor Olszewski announced the move on X,

0: formerly Twitter, on Sunday. She says the federal assistance will help provide shelter and accommodations for people forced from their homes by wildfires. Olszewski says the Government Operations Center at Public Safety Canada has been directed to work with the province to get that support to affected communities. The RCMP say they're investigating a possible fatality in the massive Bald Range wildfire near Summerland, BC, a fire which has destroyed homes, left rural homeowners stranded, and forced as many as 22,000 residents to evacuate. The possible death reported by a Summerland area resident as the Mounties work closely with the impacted family. The entire province remains under a state of emergency as crews continue battling dozens of out-of-control fires. In the wake of the Bald Range wildfire, the BC government has imposed a state of emergency. Here's BC Premier David Eby.
1: With this new fast-moving wildfire and the large-scale evacuation that took place overnight, emergency officials advise us that they now know specific tools it enables available to them at a moment's notice should they be needed.
0: Those tools could include commandeering hotels when required or imposing a travel ban around the province.
2: Right now, there are no travel restrictions in place, but at this time, we're asking everyone to avoid travel to Summerland and affected communities, given the large scale of the evacuation and the number of people and emergency crews on the move. We will not hesitate to take further steps under the state of emergency should that become necessary.
0: That's from Emergency Management Minister Kelly Green. The province is stressing that everyone under evacuation order need to leave their respective properties. At the same time, Penticton residents are waking up with the Bald Range wildfire on their doorstep. Evacuation alerts reached the city's boundary Saturday, prompting officials to urge residents to prepare grab-and-go kits. The city says there's no immediate risk to residents, and its Emergency Operations Center is monitoring the fire with regional partners. There's better news near Vernon. The BC Wildfire Service classifies the Bradley Creek wildfire as being held after it had been burning out of control. And in the Cariboo, an evacuation order has been issued for 31 properties in the Palmer Creek fire area because of a threat of a wildfire. The Cariboo Regional District issued the order Saturday, covering nearly 48,000 hectares. The Regional District also issued an evacuation alert for residents in the Palmer Creek fire area too, saying residents in that area should prepare to leave immediately. The Palmer Creek fire, located 171 kilometers west of Williams Lake, is approximately 1,500 hectares in size. Get daily and weekly news alerts directly to your inbox by signing up at mybulkleylakesnow.com.
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4: Good morning, it's Matt here with you, and the morning drive is looking pretty good still. We have nothing to report at the moment. Of course, a little bit later this morning, we might see that pothole repair pop back up over around Whitsett, which will be single lane alternating on Highway 16. So you will want to keep an eye out for that eventually, but right this second, you should be good. And now we can jump into the weather. We've got ourselves still about 22 degrees for the daytime high and partly cloudy throughout the day. We do have showers in the forecast for today as well, and even potential for some thunderstorms a little bit later too. That'd be interesting to see. That's in the afternoon that we might see that, but just some regular showers that we could see starting off at about 10 o'clock. So, could be a rainy day for us, and certainly is starting off as a cool day. 7 degrees in Smithers, Houston, and Burns Lake.
3: The Moose. This is the Buckley Valley and Lakes biggest variety.

Noah Khan with Stick Season. That's right here on the Moose. Morning, it's Matt here with you. We made it to 8:16, and well, it is just about that time we find our winner. And I may or may not get a hold of them here. I'm going to try giving them a call while we have some more tunes going as well. Some Van Halen with Right Now. That's right here on the Moose.

0: That's Van Halen right now, right here on the Moose. Morning, it's Matt here with you, and well, we got a hold of them. We finally got a hold of Juanita, who was the winner of the Guns N' Roses trip to Vancouver for the 8 weeks of summer. And well, as a matter of fact, we're on the phone with her right now, so Juanita, let me officially say you are the winner of the Guns N' Roses trip to Vancouver for 8 weeks of summer.
1: No way! Oh my God, that's awesome. Oh, you just made my freaking year.
0: So, Juanita, let me ask you, do you have three people that'll come down to Vancouver with you?
1: Oh, I sure do.
0: All right, well, awesome. So with that being the case, you, of course, have won yourself the Guns N' Roses in Vancouver getaway. So four tickets to see Guns N' Roses on the 29th of August at BC Place. Get yourself two rooms, both with two night stays at the Century Plaza Hotel, $500 in gas money, and a PWB prize pack, all just for you. Doesn't that just sound like the best road trip ever, hey?
1: Holy crap, does it ever? That is so good. Oh, my goodness. Oh, I'm speechless. I don't even know what to say right now.
0: Well, here, I've got something that you can say.
1: I am Juanita, and I won the Guns N' Roses tickets on the 8 weeks of summer. I won it on my favorite radio station. Oh, that's so awesome.
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0: Well, congratulations to Juanita. She was pretty excited to be heading to Vancouver for some Guns N' Roses, all thanks to 8 weeks of summer. Well, that could be you for this week. Of course, we have the South Thompson for this week's prize pack. Some golfing, some wine, some dining, some sleeping. Well, I guess that's what you do in a hotel, isn't it? But either way, that prize is going to be up for grabs, of course, with another chance to qualify coming tomorrow. So make sure you stick around for that. Where, I guess you got to go to bed at some point. So come back tomorrow, tomorrow morning for another chance to qualify. And in the meantime, a little bit of triumph. Here's Lay It on the Line right here on the Moose.

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1: Good morning, I'm Zach Barrelclough. The federal government has approved BC's request for assistance to help wildfire evacuees. Federal Emergency Management Minister Eleanor Olszewski announced the move on X, formerly Twitter, on Sunday. She says the federal assistance will help provide shelter and accommodations for people forced from their homes by wildfires. Olszewski says the Government Operations Center at Public Safety Canada has been directed to work with the province to get that support to affected communities. The RCMP say they're investigating a possible fatality in the massive Bald Range wildfire near Summerland, BC, a fire which has destroyed homes, left rural homeowners stranded, and forced as many as 22,000 residents to evacuate. The possible death reported by a Summerland area resident as the Mounties work closely with the impacted family. The entire province remains under a state of emergency as crews continue battling dozens of out-of-control fires. In the wake of the Bald Range wildfire, the BC government has imposed a state of emergency. Here's BC Premier David Eby.
2: With this new fast-moving wildfire and the large-scale evacuation that took place overnight, emergency officials advise us that they now have specific tools it enables available to them at a moment's notice, should they be needed.
1: Those tools could include commandeering hotels when required or imposing a travel ban around the province.
3: Right now, there are no travel restrictions in place, but at this time, we're asking everyone to avoid travel to Summerland and affected communities, given the large scale of the evacuation and the number of people and emergency crews on the move. We will not hesitate to take further steps under the state of emergency should that become necessary.
1: That's from Emergency Management Minister Kelly Green. The province is stressing that everyone under evacuation order need to leave their respective properties. At the same time, Penticton residents are waking up with the Bald Range wildfire on their doorstep. Evacuation alerts reached the city's boundary Saturday, prompting officials to urge residents to prepare grab-and-go kits. The city says there's no immediate risk to residents, and its Emergency Operations Center is monitoring the fire with regional partners. There's better news near Vernon. The BC Wildfire Service classifies the Bradley Creek wildfire as being held after it had been burning out of control. And in the Cariboo, an evacuation order has been issued for 31 properties in the Palmer Creek fire area because of a threat of a wildfire. The Cariboo Regional District issued the order Saturday, covering nearly 48,000 hectares. The Regional District also issued an evacuation alert for residents in the Palmer Creek fire area too, saying residents in that area should prepare to leave immediately. The Palmer Creek fire, located 171 kilometers west of Williams Lake, is approximately 1,500 hectares in size. Get daily and weekly news alerts directly to your inbox by signing up at MyBulkleyLakesNow.com.
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5: Good morning, it's Matt here with you, and the morning drive is looking pretty good still. One thing to look out for at the moment, it's that pothole repair resuming over by Whitsett on Highway 16. It's single lane alternating, so you can expect some minor delays, and also keep an eye out for crews, of course. But that's it. Nothing else road-wise going on. Well, I guess we might actually have that construction still going in Telkwa, too. I haven't heard tell of it, nor can I see any reports about it. But if you are driving through Telkwa, just be careful, because you never know with that big old stretch of, I think it was like underground work that they're doing. Something for the sewer line, I bet you. But either way, keep an eye out for that, too. And now we can take a look at the weather, which does still have quite a bit of showers in it, too. Once we hit the afternoon, we are supposed to be looking at a rainy day. Daytime highs dropped. We're only up to about 17 for as warm as it's going to be. At least it's nice and sunny at the moment, and we're warming up. 10 degrees in Smithers, 9 in Houston, and 8 in Burns Lake.

0: There's Corey Hart. Everything in my heart on the Bulkley Valley and Lakes biggest variety, the Moose. Good morning, it's Matt hanging out with you. And, well, there's kind of two types of weather we've been having this summer. It's either nice and warm and sunny, or rainy and chilly. And, well, it seems that every single time we get some of the nice and sunny, it just reverts right back to the rainy and cool. Almost every single time. So if that logic tracks, then it totally makes sense what kind of weather we're looking at for this weekend. Because it was a night, or for this weekend, for this week ahead. Because of how the weekend ended up looking. Because it was pretty nice. And now, well, we just have lots of rain in the forecast for this whole week. It's supposed to be right from today, Monday, till the next Monday. 7 days straight. It's absolutely not going to rain for 7 days straight, though. That would be actually insane. I don't know if I've ever seen that much rain in my life. I haven't spent a lot of time in Vancouver, though, so I guess that's kind of fair. Or in Prince Rupert as well. But either way, just for today alone, like 18 looking to be our daytime high now, popped up to that. Rain and thunderstorms throughout the forecast, and that just carries on for the rest of the week. So, from nice and sunny to, well, cool and rainy. Any complaints? Or are we just kind of sucking it up now? Because this is exactly how summer's been all the way up until now. So, I mean, why would it change?
1: You don't just love one kind of music. Neither do we. The Bulkley Valley and Lake's biggest variety is on the Moose.
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1: Well, we have made it until, well, about like 5 minutes to go until we hit 9 o'clock here on the Moose. Morning. It's Matt here with you. And, well, to wrap up the hour, we do have a couple more tunes to get through. Actually, from the looks of things, it's pretty much just the one. It's a little bit of Kings of Leon. This is You Somebody here on the Moose.

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1: Good morning, I'm Zach Barrelclough. The federal government has approved BC's request for assistance to help wildfire evacuees. Federal Emergency Management Minister Eleanor Olszewski announced the move on X, formerly Twitter, on Sunday. She says the federal assistance will help provide shelter and accommodations for people forced from their homes by wildfires. Olszewski says the Government Operations Center at Public Safety Canada has been directed to work with the province to get that support to affected communities. The RCMP say they're investigating a possible fatality in the massive Bald Range wildfire near Summerland, BC, a fire which has destroyed homes, left rural homeowners stranded, and forced as many as 22,000 residents to evacuate. The possible death reported by a Summerland area resident as the Mounties work closely with the impacted family. The entire province remains under a state of emergency as crews continue battling dozens of out-of-control fires. In the wake of the Bald Range wildfire, the BC government has imposed a state of emergency. Here's BC Premier David Eby.
2: With this new fast-moving wildfire and the large-scale evacuation that took place overnight, emergency officials advise us that they now have specific tools it enables available to them at a moment's notice, should they be needed.
1: Those tools could include commandeering hotels when required or imposing a travel ban around the province.
3: Right now, there are no travel restrictions in place, but at this time, we're asking everyone to avoid travel to Summerland and affected communities, given the large scale of the evacuation and the number of people and emergency crews on the move. We will not hesitate to take further steps under the state of emergency should that become necessary.
1: That's from Emergency Management Minister Kelly Green. The province is stressing that everyone under evacuation order need to leave their respective properties. At the same time, Penticton residents are waking up with the Bald Range wildfire on their doorstep. Evacuation alerts reached the city's boundary Saturday, prompting officials to urge residents to prepare grab-and-go kits. The city says there's no immediate risk to residents, and its Emergency Operations Center is monitoring the fire with regional partners. There's better news near Vernon. The BC Wildfire Service classifies the Bradley Creek wildfire as being held after it had been burning out of control. And in the Cariboo, an evacuation order has been issued for 31 properties in the Palmer Creek fire area because of a threat of a wildfire. The Cariboo Regional District issued the order Saturday, covering nearly 48,000 hectares. The Regional District also issued an evacuation alert for residents in the Palmer Creek fire area too, saying residents in that area should prepare

0: to leave immediately. The Palmer Creek Fire, located 171 kilometers west of Williams Lake, is approximately 1,500 hectares in size. Get daily and weekly news alerts directly to your inbox by signing up at mybulkleylakesnow.com.
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2: Good morning, it's Matt here with you, and the morning drive is looking pretty good still. One thing to look out for at the moment, it's that pothole repair resuming over by Whitsett on Highway 16. It's single lane alternating, so you can expect some minor delays, and also keep an eye out for crews, of course. But that's it. Nothing else road-wise going on. Well, I guess we might actually have that construction still going in Talkwood, too. I haven't heard tell of it, nor can I see any reports about it, but if you are driving through Talkwood, just be careful, because you never know with that big old stretch of, I think it was like underground work that they're doing. Something for the sewer line, I betcha. But either way, keep an eye out for that, too. And now we can take a look at the weather, which does still have quite a bit of showers in it, too. Once we hit the afternoon, we are supposed to be looking at a rainy day. Daytime highs dropped. We're only up to about 17 for as warm as it's going to be. At least it's nice and sunny at the moment, and we're warming up. 10 degrees in Smithers, 9 in Houston, and 8 in Burns Lake.
1: The Moose promises the Lovely Valley and Lake's biggest variety. Epic proportions. The Multi-Valley Lake's biggest variety is on the Moose.

The Bare Naked Ladies, that is Enid here on The Moose. Morning, it's Matt here with you. And well, as you might have heard, we had ourselves a provincial state of emergency declared with all of the wildfires that we've got going on. Of course, it is wildfire season, and there are some big ones. There's some, there's quite some burns going on. And of course, we want everybody to be safe, keep their homes as well. And we'll be talking about this just a little bit more. It's always smart to stay fire smart, especially this time of year. So we'll chat more about it after David Bowie. Here's Modern Love on The Moose.

0: That's Nickelback, If Today Was Your Last Day, on the Bulkley Valley and Lakes biggest variety, The Moose. Morning. Matt hanging out with you. And while we are talking about that provincial state of emergency that we found ourselves in over the weekend, because there is a lot happening across the province right now, especially with the state of emergency going into effect, with wildfire season continuing. And of course, that is always a reminder that conditions can change very quickly. We definitely need to be aware just at all times. Of course, we've been pretty blessed up here in the BVLD with how rainy of a summer we've had. So our fire center, our wildfire season has been incredibly timid. We had the one little potential big burn, which got under control right away, which of course, thank you to the crews for helping out with that. But all in all, we're just blessed up here. So, of course, we want to essentially send our blessings down south if we can. If there's any way we could all just turn our fans on and point it south, blow the rain that way, that would absolutely be a big help. Of course, it's not a thing. That wouldn't happen. So, let's do the next best thing. Let's just be fire smart in everything that we do.
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0: 922 is where we find ourselves now here on the Moose, and good morning. Matt here with you. Of course, we are talking about the state of emergency that the province is under now, and of course, that's relation to wildfire season. It's like a broken record talking about this. You hate doing it, but it's got to be done. So we'll keep chatting about it after some Amy Winehouse. Here's Rehab on the Moose.
4: I tried.

Zed and Marin Morris, right in the middle, here on the Moose. Good morning. It's Matt hanging out with you. And, well, we have found ourselves just about to 9:30. We are still talking about the emergency declaration over the province of British Columbia, which came over the weekend with wildfire season in absolute full swing. And down south looking pretty treacherous with some evacuation orders across the province. So we'll chat a little bit more about it, but we have more music in the meantime. 5440's up now with Lies to Me, right here on the Moose.

0: Lies to Me on the Moose. Morning. It's Matt hanging out with you. And well, we are talking about that state of emergency that was declared because of fire season, because of wildfire season here in British Columbia. And so during fire season, of course, staying informed is honestly one of the most important things that we can do. Keeping an eye on local updates and following evacuation information if it does affect the area in which you live. And remember, everyone does play a part in preventing these new forest fires as well, except for the lightning thing. That's, we can't do nothing about that. Apart from that, though, being fire smart is very important. And also, if you see anything, if you see a wildfire, some suspicious smoke, you can always remember that you can report forest fires by calling *5555. And you can also report it on the BC Wildfire app. They kind of tend to lean towards the app a little bit more because you can do like a specific, like, coordinates for exactly where the fire is, which, of course, the more information, the better. And that is, well, essentially just allows them to be able to get in control of the situation faster because they know exactly where it's at.
1: The Bulkley Valley and Lakes' biggest variety, the Moose.
2: Hi, this is John Rustad, your MLA from the Chaco Lakes. Let's take a moment to talk about wildlife collision prevention. With the weather improving, we all want to be able to get out on the road, but it's important to keep an eye out for wildlife to try to make sure we avoid those collisions. Watch out for the wildlife warning signs, reduce your speed, and honk your horn or flash your lights to scare off animals on the road. 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
0: Before we get back into the swing of things, I guess another little reminder in case anybody didn't hear it about reporting forest fires. There's two ways to do it. The app, the BC Wildfire Services app, is one way. And the other way, simply by dialing *5555. If you see smoke that looks out of place or a literal wildfire, that's how you report it. That's always just like a good little reminder to remember anyways. So now we can keep moving on with some tunes. This is Coldplay with Clocks, right here on the Moose.

0: Tina Turner and Bryan Adams, It's Only Love, right here on the Bulkley Valley and Lakes biggest variety. It's the Moose. Morning. It's Matt hanging out with you. And well, we have been talking about the emergency alert. Well, I guess it's not an emergency alert. What was it? A state of emergency. Yeah, that's what it is. For the whole province, of course, that being in regards to wildfire season, which, of course, the main message I can really put across to you is, well, be fire smart, of course, and be safe with anything that potentially could be combustible or have any kind of heat element that, if in any case, any freak accident could cause a fire, just be cautious and also stay safe out there. That's pretty much it. You just got to be cognizant. Keep an ear to the, of course, the different streams of information where you can stay up to date on everything that is happening. Our website being a good spot for that, mybulkleylakesnow.com. And of course, if I see anything pertinent to the Bulkley Valley and Lakes District, I will be sure to let you know instantly. Because in the meantime, we are still looking not too bad this fire season. It's actually been pretty good. Knock on wood. Can't say the same for the rest of British Columbia, of course, so we'll keep them in our thoughts.
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1: Good morning, I'm Brendan Palou. Penticton Mayor Julius Bloomfield estimates there are as many as 15,000 wildfire evacuees sheltering in the city. He said the community is rallying to help residents of Summerland and surrounding areas who were forced to flee the Bald Range wildfire.
2: I know a lady who, she makes 100 sandwiches at a time, delivers them to the center, and then she goes home and makes another 100 sandwiches and brings them in, and then another 100.
1: Evacuation alerts are in place right up to the border of Penticton. Officials said yesterday there was no immediate risk to the city, but they are watching which way the wind carries the flames. In the wake of the Bald Range wildfire, the BC government has imposed a state of emergency. With more, here's BC Premier David Eby.
3: With this new fast-moving wildfire and the large-scale evacuation that took place overnight, emergency officials advise us that they now know specific tools it enables available to them at a moment's notice should they be needed.
1: And those tools could include commandeering hotels when required or imposing a travel ban around the province.
4: Right now, there are no travel restrictions in place, but at this time, we're asking everyone to avoid travel to Summerland and affected communities, given the large scale of the evacuation and the number of people and emergency crews on the move. We will not hesitate to take further steps under the state of emergency should that become necessary.
1: That from Emergency Management Minister Kelly Green. The province is stressing everyone under evacuation order need to leave their respective properties. In addition, the Penticton RCMP confirmed one person has died near Summerland as a result of the Bald Range wildfire. The Mounties say an 80-year-old woman died suddenly early Saturday morning while she and a family member were trying to evacuate her home. Ottawa has approved a request for federal assistance from British Columbia to provide shelter and accommodations for people who have been forced to leave their homes due to the wildfires, especially those in the region around Summerland and Peachland. Federal officials have been tasked to work with the province to ensure support reaches those who need it most. As of yesterday, there are 105 wildfires burning across British Columbia. And a report says average asking rents in BC fell 4.5% in July, continuing a more than 2-year decline. With more, here's Vista Radio provincial reporter Emily Javeski.
5: The latest rent report from Rentals.ca and Urban Nation says average rents for all property types in BC fell 4.5% compared to last July. The cost for a one-bedroom was $2,071, down 4%. BC tied with Ontario for the steepest rent declines in Canada last month. BC's Housing Minister Christine Boyle noted asking rents were down close to 12% from their August 2023 peak and said the downward trend is encouraging. Emily Joveski, Vista News, Victoria.
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6: Good morning, it's Matt here with you, and the morning drive is looking pretty good still. One thing to look out for at the moment, it's that pothole repair resuming over by Whitsett on Highway 16. It's single lane alternating, so you can expect some minor delays, and also keep an eye out for crews, of course. But that's it. Nothing else road-wise going on. Well, I guess we might actually have that construction still going in Telkwood, too. I haven't heard tell of it, nor can I see any reports about it, but if you are driving through Telkwood, just be careful, because you never know with that big old stretch of, I think it was like underground work that they're doing. Something for the sewer line, I bet you. But either way, keep an eye out for that too. And now we can take a look at the weather, which does still have quite a bit of showers in it too. Once we hit the afternoon, we are supposed to be looking at a rainy day. Daytime highs dropped. We're only up to about 17 for as warm as it's going to be. At least it's nice and sunny at the moment, and we're warming up. 10 degrees in Smithers, 9 in Houston, and 8 in Burns Lake.
0: The Moose. This is the Buckley Valley and Lake's biggest variety.

That's Snow with Informer on the Moose. Morning. It's Matt hanging out with you. And today is Monday after a weekend and after a short work week. So getting back into the swing of things, of course, can be a little bit difficult, right? So that's why I think we need to lean on a little bit of the tunes to help us get back into our routine. As much as we might not like it, we gotta get back into it. So let's do that. It's Kelly Clarkson behind these hazel eyes on the Moose.

0: Platinum Blonde, somebody somewhere on the Bulkley Valley and Lakes biggest variety, the Moose. Good morning, it's Matt here with you. And well, there was a topic that we talked about like a month ago, a few weeks ago now anyway. It was about if your boss told you to take a break, what would you do? Where would you go? And well, it's hitting pretty close to home today because sometimes you do need somebody else to tell you what you already know. The boss man said to me, take a vacation. So I am. Not right now, though. It's going to be next week. I'll be gone from Monday through Friday, so Logan will be hanging out with you next week. But there is one small problem. I have no destination. I don't have any big plans or itinerary. It was honestly just some kind of time off, and I was thinking I'd just, you know, maybe finish setting up my room since I moved. But that's boring, and that's not going to take 7 days to do. So, got any suggestions for me? What should I be going and doing for this week-long vacation coming up? If you got any suggestions, I am all ears on the Facebook page. It's the Moose BVLD.
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0: 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And the Moose is there, of course, too. It's great, especially if you're out in the bush and you can't actually get any terrestrial radio. It's fantastic. And speaking of fantastic, how about a little runaround? It's Blues Traveler on the Moose.

0: Shaboozy. That's good news on the Moose. Morning, it's Matt here with you. And, well, vacation. Or at the very least, having a week to yourself, I guess we could even say it as, is pretty exciting, to be completely honest. There's no schedules, you could sleep in almost every day, there's no rushing around, oh, it's going to be great. But the real question is, like, what do you do to fill up time? Because, of course, you can get your little bit of relaxing on if you do that for a week straight, though. That's kind of insane. But maybe you yourself, if you were to take a week off, a little staycation, you're making a giant list of things you want to do. If that is the case, I would like to see your list, please. I'm looking for something to do. The best I could come up with thus far is just taking a drive out to Prince Rupert. I haven't been that far down Highway 16 yet. I know, lived here 2 years now, just haven't gone that way. Why would I need to? It's so beautiful and great here in the BVLD. I had to have had no need to go that way. But also, I just haven't done it yet. That's just kind of simple as that. So, hey, you know what? If you got some suggestions, if there's something that you've done before on a staycation in the BVLD and you want to recommend it, I am all ears on the Facebook page. It's the Moose BVLD.
1: It's camping season. Camping we will go. Hard to tell who's more excited, you or the mosquitoes. The Moose.
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0: That's Time of Your Life, Good Riddance, a little bit of Green Day, right here on the Moose. Morning, it's Matt here with you, and we are joined by Mr. Salesman Shane down at S&P in Houston. How you doing today, Shane?
1: I'm doing great and loving the weather. How are you doing this morning, Matt?
0: Oh, I'm right there with you. This is a beautiful week for us, a beautiful short work week, as a matter of fact, and everything's going hunky-dory over here.
1: Yeah, everyone's pretty happy. Great weather and good rest on the weekend, and lots going on at Sullivan's again. We have got this morning the employee pricing rolled over into August, so there's some great deals out there on new, and we have about 100 new on our lot of all types of vehicles. So if you're looking for something new, come check it out. Employee pricing, you pay what we pay. And in the used, we got some great deals as well. We got about 65 on the lot right now, so we got a great inventory, lots to select from. So if you're looking for something, we probably have something you're after here, and we continue to have really great deals on our RVs, and as well, as I've said before, if you go onto our SMP site at sullivangm.com and just scroll down, don't click any buttons, you'll see the specials. So we've got a bunch of specials on the lot and some as-is, and you can check the RVs out as well as at smprv.ca, and we're at Sullivan Motor Products, 250-845-2244, and we've got a great sales team and service here, so anything you need, we can get it done here, and we'd love to see you drop by on Highway 16 in Houston.
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1: Good morning. I'm Brendan Palou. Penticton Mayor Julius Bloomfield estimates there are as many as 15,000 wildfire evacuees sheltering in the city. He said the community is rallying to help residents of Summerland and surrounding areas who were forced to flee the Bald Range wildfire.
2: I know a lady who, she makes 100 sandwiches at a time, delivers them to the center, and then she goes home and makes another 100 sandwiches and brings them in, and then another 100.
1: Evacuation alerts are in place right up to the border of Penticton. Officials said yesterday there was no immediate risk to the city, but they are watching which way the wind carries the flames. In the wake of the Bald Range wildfire, the BC government has imposed a state of emergency. With more, here's BC Premier David Eby.
3: With this new fast-moving wildfire and the large-scale evacuation that took place overnight, emergency officials advise us that they now know specific tools it enables available to them at a moment's notice should they be needed.
1: And those tools could include commandeering hotels when required or imposing a travel ban around the province.
4: Right now, there are no travel restrictions in place, but at this time, we're asking everyone to avoid travel to Summerland and affected communities. Given the large scale of the evacuation and the number of people and emergency crews on the move, we will not hesitate to take further steps under the state of emergency should that become necessary.
1: That from Emergency Management Minister Kelly Green. The province is stressing everyone under evacuation order need to leave their respective properties. In addition, the Penticton RCMP confirmed one person has died near Summerland as a result of the Bald Range wildfire. The Mounties say an 80-year-old woman died suddenly early Saturday morning while she and a family member were trying to evacuate her home. Ottawa has approved a request for federal assistance from British Columbia to provide shelter and accommodations for people who have been forced to leave their homes due to the wildfires, especially those in the region around Summerland and Peachland. Federal officials have been tasked to work with the province to ensure support reaches those who need it most. As of yesterday, there are 105 wildfires burning across British Columbia. And a report says average asking rents in B.C. fell 4.5% in July, continuing a more than two-year decline. With more, here's Vista Radio provincial reporter Emily Javeski.
5: The latest rent report from Rentals.ca and Urban Nation says average rents for all property types in B.C. fell 4.5% compared to last July. The cost for a one-bedroom was $2,071, down 4%. B.C.

0: tied with Ontario for the steepest rent declines in Canada last month. BC's Housing Minister Christine Boyle noted asking rents were down close to 12% from their August 2023 peak and said the downward trend is encouraging. Emily Joveski, Vista News, Victoria.
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3: Good morning, it's Matt here with you, and the morning drive is looking pretty good still. One thing to look out for at the moment, it's that pothole repair resuming over by Whitsett on Highway 16. It's single lane alternating, so you can expect some minor delays, and also keep an eye out for crews, of course. But that's it. Nothing else road-wise going on. Well, I guess we might actually have that construction still going in Telkwa, too. I haven't heard tell of it, nor can I see any reports about it, but if you are driving through Telkwa, just be careful, because you never know with that big old stretch of, I think it was like underground work that they're doing. Something for the sewer line, I bet you. But either way, keep an eye out for that too. And now we can take a look at the weather, which does still have quite a bit of showers in it too. Once we hit the afternoon, we are supposed to be looking at a rainy day. Daytime highs dropped. We're only up to about 17 for as warm as it's going to be. At least it's nice and sunny at the moment, and we're warming up. 10 degrees in Smithers, 9 in Houston, and 8 in Burns Lake.
2: The Moose promises the Bulky Valley and Lake's biggest variety.

There's the Black Keys, The Night Before, and that's Here on the Moose. Morning, Matt here with you. And, well, we, of course, have those days, right? You know, case of the Mondays, if you remember Garfield from back in the day. Well, I guess he's still pretty pertinent. But either way, we all have those days, don't we? So, why don't we talk about how we can turn a crappy day into a snappy day? Oh, I'm so sorry. But either way, that is what we're going to be talking about after some Crowded House. Something so strong here on the Moose.

0: You know, that is a good question. What about love? That's here on the Moose. Good morning. It's Matt hanging out with you. And we are talking about how to turn a crappy day around. We all have those days, of course. You wake up, wrong side of the bed. Immediately you stub your toe or you scratch your leg on your bed frame or something goes wrong. Your plans fall apart and everything just seems a little more difficult. So how do you turn it around? What's your trick? Do you have a way of doing it? For me, it's music. Almost every single time. If I listen to a happy song, immediate mood booster. It's beautiful. So I'm pretty easy to please, I guess. But what about yourself? How do you turn a crappy day around? You can let me know on the Facebook page. It's the Moose BVLD.
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0: 11:19. That's where we find ourselves now on the Moose. Good morning. Matt hanging out with you. And well, we are keeping things moving along and also chatting about how to make a bad day better. And I mean, I guess one way to make that happen could be by evicting the bad vibes from your dreams. You know, it's pretty straightforward. All you'd have to say is, get out of my dreams. And then maybe it would work. Speaking of, how about some Billy Ocean? This is Get Out of My Dreams on the Moose.

0: know.
1: I got options.
0: Cameron Wickham. That's Options on the Bulkley Valley and Lakes Biggest Variety, The Moose. Morning, Matt hanging out with you. Still a little bit of a sunny day for us in the BVLD. It is supposed to turn to some torrential downpour. Well, maybe I'm embellishing that a little bit, but we do have a bunch of rain and a bunch of thunderstorms in the forecast, which very well could lead into you having a bit of a crappy afternoon. So how do we fix that? We'll solve it together after a couple more tunes. Pink is up now with Trustfall on the Bulkley Valley Lakes Biggest Variety.

0: Young and restless, it's Prism on the Bulkley Valley Lake's biggest variety. It's the Moose. Good morning. It's Matt hanging out with you. And while we're talking about ways to make a bad day good, a crappy day, and flip it on its head, what works for you could very well be something simple. Well, like it is for me, just like a happy song, I'm good to go. And then if a sad song plays right after it, I'm right back in the dumps. It's unfortunate. You remember that cutaway of Peter Griffin in the car? He was listening to Iris by the Goo Goo Dolls, and he was bawling his eyes out. And then immediately Happy by Pharrell Williams comes on, and then he was all happy. Yeah, that's me. That's exactly how my mood works. It's the craziest thing. So for me, it's super simple like that. But for you, what is it? Is it like a good meal, just going for a walk, having a little bit of a mental restart? Could even be a favorite song, too. Or just talking to somebody that makes you laugh. A little time to reset. Definitely could be helpful if you're having a bit of a crapper day, right? So, what works best for you? What's the best way to do it? You can still let me know on the Facebook page. It's the Moose BVLD.
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0: Not to like glaze or anything, but I was looking at some of those deals. Not bad. Not bad at all. I'm not going to sell you anything, but it was decently priced. Some things there. It was excellent. You love a good deal, don't you? That would certainly take a crappy day and make it into a happy day. Hey, there, that's a pun I can get behind. So let's keep moving here. We've got Matchbox 20, Unwell, here on the Moose.

0: Ace of Base with the sign on the most. Good morning. It's Matt hanging out with you. And well, to wrap things up, to get going gone with this morning, this is the time. This is it. We are about 13 minutes away from the noon hour. So Gareth Reed is going to be taking over and he'll get you through your afternoon. Should be lots of fun. And that's all she wrote when it comes to Matt in the Morning. So with that being the case, I just hope you have a great rest of your Monday. Enjoy it. Have fun. Hopefully the rain doesn't get you too down. But otherwise, just enjoy it. We'll catch you again tomorrow. And remember, another chance to qualify for 8 weeks of summer tomorrow as well. So we'll see you at 7 o'clock. But you should be up by 6. That's when we're kicking things off. So with that being said, have a good one. We'll see you tomorrow.
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1: Good afternoon, I'm Brendan Pollute. The Penticton RCMP confirmed one person has died near Summerlin as a result of the Bald Range wildfire. The Mounties say an 80-year-old woman died suddenly early Saturday morning while she and a family member were trying to evacuate her home. Ottawa has approved a request for federal assistance from BC to provide shelter and accommodations for people who have been forced to leave their homes due to wildfires, especially those in the range and around Summerland and Peachland. Federal officials have been tasked to work with the province to ensure support reaches those who need it the most. As of yesterday, there are roughly 105 wildfires burning across the province. Summerlin Mayor Doug Holmes says despite so many in the region facing uncertainty, there are examples of light shining through even the darkest of times. Holmes says one local firefighter currently on the front lines was unable to save his own home as the blaze swept through and is pushing the limits in his determination to save others from suffering the exact same fate.
2: He's still there fighting, you know, the fires and putting out other people's, protecting the community. And That's what community is all about.
1: BC issued a state of emergency on Saturday. In addition, Penticton Mayor Julius Bloomfield says there's been a steady stream of donations and volunteers at the evacuation center in the South Okanagan City. He says as many as 15,000 wildfire evacuees were sheltering in Penticton after an evacuation order was issued over the weekend for the District of Summerlin and nearby areas. Bloomfield says it's been a challenging time for many evacuees.
3: Starting off on Saturday morning, everybody was in a level of shock, because of what had happened. And as the day progressed, it turned into concern and trepidation for what might have happened to their homes.
1: The Okanagan Indian Band has downgraded its evacuation order to an alert for several properties west of Spalmachine. Residents in the affected areas, including Coyote Crossing, are now allowed to return home. Officials say people should use caution as conditions are not the

0: say before the evacuation and that wildfire hazards may still be present. Residents are urged to inspect their properties carefully and respect the privacy of their neighbors whose homes may have been damaged. And a report says average asking rents in BC fell 4.5% in July, continuing a more than two-year decline. With more, here's Vista Radio provincial reporter Emily Javeski.
1: The latest rent report from Rentals.ca and Urban Nation says average rents for all property types in BC fell 4.5% compared to last July. The cost for a one-bedroom was $2,071, down 4%. BC tied with Ontario for the steepest rent declines in Canada last month. BC's Housing Minister Christine Boyle noted asking rents were down close to 12% from their August 2023 peak and said the downward trend is encouraging. Emily Joveski, Vista News, Victoria.
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2: Weather for the Bulkley Valley today, a chance of showers this afternoon with a risk of a thunderstorm, the high to 21. Tonight, chance of showers this evening and the risk of a thunderstorm. Skies clearing late and the low to 10. For the Lakes District today, a mix of sun and cloud with a chance of showers and risk of a thunderstorm, the high to 21. For tonight, partly cloudy, a chance of showers this evening with a risk of a thunderstorm and the low near 6.
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5: I got my mind made up and I can't let it go. I'm hot-blooded, I'm hot-blooded.
3: The Bulkley Valley and Lakes biggest variety is on the Moose.

0: Valley and Lakes' biggest variety, the Moose. That is Aerosmith, along with the help of someone who definitely wrote a ton of songs with Bryan Adams over the years. He's from Vanderhoof. Mr. Jim Vallon's helping Aerosmith write Deuces Are Wild. I'm Gareth Reed. Happy Monday to you. Glad to be here. We got Outkast coming up, little Miles Smith, Chilliwack, who are calling it a career this year, and Adele is going to stop in and say hello next.
1: The biggest variety from Burns Lake to Houston and all the tunnels in between. The Bulkley Valley and Lake's biggest variety is on the Moose.
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0: The Bulkley Valley and Lakes biggest variety, the Moose. That's a band that caused a lot of Gen Z kids to ask their parents, hey, what's a Polaroid picture and why is it shaking it? It's Outkast with Hey Ya. I'm Gareth Reid. Coming up Saturday, it's the Smithers Co-Ed Charity Soccer Tournament in Smithers. 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

0: The Bulkley Valley and Lakes biggest variety, the Moose, with Canada's incorrectly spelled event, The Weekend. Cry for me. I'm Gareth Reid. 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
1: 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We play really big variety. 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

0: The Buckley Valley Lake's biggest variety, the Moose. That's Canada's own, the Spoons. Boy, did I have a crush on the bass player, Sandy Horn. She was so cute with her crimped hair back in the 80s. I got to tell you, that was the coolest thing. When girls did their hair with a crimping iron, loved it. That's the Spoons, Tell No Lies. I'm Gareth Reed. It's coming up real soon, about an hour and a half. The grand opening of the pump track, phase four, the Smithers Skate Park expansion. If you want to meet the Team Canada skateboarders, an Olympic contender, and a two-time Paralympic medalist, plus have a lot of fun biking, skateboarding, maybe winning some prizes, and definitely celebrating, we've got the grand opening of the pump track coming up at 3.
1: Microbrews. Caribou and trails that make you say, ooh, we're always down for an adventure. The Bulkley Valley and Lake's biggest variety, the Moose.
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0: The Buckley Valley Lake's biggest variety, the Moose, the song that gets me crying, except when I'm at work. I am rock solid. But I hear that song at home, especially if my wife's giving me the side eye. Yeah, maybe a tear. I'm Gareth Reed. Matt gave away the big prize today to a very excited listener because she won the Guns N' Roses in Vancouver getaway. Now, we want to give you the South Thompson getaway. I know they're having some issues down south with the fires, but that's why we give away a big package like this so we can keep the tourism going once things have all settled down there. So it's a South Thompson getaway. That means you get two rounds of golf at the River Shore Estates and Golf Links in Kamloops, two nights stay at the South Thompson Inn, $100 gift certificate to eat at the South Thompson Inn restaurant. We got a couple of passes to the BC Wildlife Park, a wine tasting and tour to the Monte Creek Winery, as well as $400 in gas to the co-op and a PWB prize pack. It sounds like something for the whole family. And if you want to win week six for 8 weeks of summer contest, you got to listen to Matt tomorrow morning.
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0: The Buckley Valley and Lakes biggest variety, the Moose. That is kids from their parental band, the Mamas and the Papas. It's Wilson Phillips, Release Me. Smee, Gareth Reed hanging out with you on a Monday. We don't have him here just yet, but looks like body-worn cameras have been now implemented for all frontline RCMP members in Prince George. I know a lot of people are excited about that. There are some challenges, though. I guess officers have to return to the detachment to upload files, and it takes a long time to prepare them. So they're looking for a way to officers to be able to upload files quickly and remotely over a cellular network. Yes, and make that a YouTube channel too. Are you kidding me? RCMP cameras from Prince George? I would definitely hit like and subscribe and click the bell so I won't miss out on any new content.
1: One more reason to love British Columbia. The Bulkley Valley and Lake's biggest variety is on the Moose.
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0: Bulkley Valley and Lakes' biggest variety, The Moose. That is Rihanna going back to 2007. Her breakthrough third album, Good Girl Gone Bad. Just don't stop the music. I'm Gareth Reed. Our South Thompson getaway is the prize for our 8 weeks of summer this week. Matt got to give away the big prize to Guns N' Roses in Vancouver a little earlier today. So now we're going to give you a chance to get to the South Thompson area around the Kamloops area. I know that it's a little tough right now with all the fires going on and stuff, but that's why we want to bring tourism back there a little later on this year and give you a chance to stay at the South Thompson Inn for two nights. Get a $100 gift certificate to the South Thompson Inn restaurant. Two rounds of golf at Rivershore Estates and Golf Links. Two passes to the BC Wildlife Park. I haven't been there in forever. Monte Creek Winery is going to give you a wine tasting and tour. Plus, you'll get $400 in gas from the co-op and a PWB prize pack. Matt is going to give you the chance to qualify for that prize tomorrow morning.
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0: Barkley Valley and Lake's biggest variety, The Moose. That is my favorite one-hit wonder artist of all time, Lou Bega. Are you kidding me? I mean, number one, Mambo Number 5 is an excellent song. It gets it moving. But then he knew he wasn't going to have too many more hits, so he sold it to everybody. A little bit of Mickey and Minnie Mouse. Little bit of Maytag washing machine. Like, he sold it. He made his money. He headed out. That's how a one-hit wonder is done.
1: The Barkley Valley and Lake's biggest variety, The Moose.
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0: The Buckley Valley and Lakes biggest variety of the moose. That is Talqua Barbecue Man. What was it, 2014? 2012? Oh, my goodness. So many years ago. But he was there. Kim Mitchell, go for a soda. I'm Gareth Reed. I want to say congratulations to Jill Story. Jill Story has retired as the general manager of Bulkley Valley Insurance. I was lucky enough to go to Jill's retirement party on Saturday. Man, she cooks up a mean meal. I want to thank everybody at Bulkley Valley Insurance as well. They're great folks, and say congrats to Jill. Enjoy your time away.
1: The biggest variety from Burns Lake to Houston. The Bulkley Valley and Lake's biggest variety is on the moose.
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1: Good afternoon. I'm Logan Flint. Funding towards 8 new 2-bedroom units to be built in Smithers was announced by the Northern Development Initiative Trust. The $76,000 will be going to the Smithers Area Housing Society Seniors Housing from the Northern Housing Incentive Program. According to the trust, the new units will help address rental shortages for the senior population, which is expected to increase over the next 2 decades. In total, the trust announced $576,000 for 3 Northern BC projects. The next round of funding is expected to be announced in October. The Bald Range wildfire grew by roughly 20 square kilometers overnight as high winds that were initially forecast did not come. The fight against the fire will continue today as visibility is expected to improve with crews working to hold the southern portion of the fire in the Trout Creek during

0: are a little bit more forgiving when we're faced with evacuations in the horrible fire seasons. It would be 10 times, 20 times as difficult being in the hotel with our dogs and Bert.
1: This is also the second time the Crawfords have been evacuated from the area. They were evacuating during the White Rock Lake wildfire in 2021. And a Fort St. John-based pipeline company is taking on a major role in construction of the Prince Rupert Gas Transmission Project. Cerreras Murphy Joint Ventures has been awarded the first land-based construction contract for the project, which will transport natural gas from northeastern BC to the proposed Solitium's LNG facility on the northwest coast. The joint venture brings together Fort St. John-based Cerreras Pipeline and UK-based J. Murphy & Sons. Cerreras Murphy will oversee terrestrial pipeline construction, drawing on its experience working in northern BC. Be the first to know. Get news alerts direct to your inbox by signing up at mybulkleylakesnow.com.
2: Weather for the Bulkley Valley today, a chance of showers this afternoon, risk of a thunderstorm and the high of 21. Tonight, a chance of showers this evening and risk of a thunderstorm. Skies should clear up late tonight and the low near 10. For the Lakes District today, a mix of sun and cloud, a chance of showers and a risk of a thunderstorm today, the high of 21. Tonight, partly cloudy, chance of showers this evening with a risk of a thunderstorm and the low near 6.
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0: The Barclay Valley and Lakes biggest variety, the Moose, a great band out of Winnipeg, the late, great Kenny Shields, that Streetheart, Here Comes the Night. I'm Gareth Reed. Here comes week six of our 8 weeks of summer contest. This time it's a South Thompson getaway. It's a two-night stay at the South Thompson Inn, $100 gift certificate to the South Thompson Inn restaurant, two rounds of golf at Rivershore Estates and Golf Links, two passes to the Wildlife Park, and a Monte Creek Winery wine tasting and tour. Talk about something for the whole family. Plus, we're going to make it easy to get down there with a $400 gas gift card from the co-op and a PWB prize pack. It's our 8 weeks of summer contest. Matt is going to give you a chance to qualify tomorrow morning.
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0: The Barclay Valley and Lakes biggest variety, the Moose, that is NXS, fronted by the late, great Michael Hutchence. What you need, I remember when ladies cried their eyes out when Michael Hutchence cut his hair back in the day. He used to have that long 90s hair, and then it was gone. Yeah, those were the days. I'm Gary Three. There's a big day coming up Saturday. It's the Smithers Co-Ed Charity Soccer Tournament. It's going to run from 9 till 10 p.m. So a full day of fun, competition, and community spirit. 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

0: the Bulkley Valley Lake's biggest variety, the moose. That is the deity herself, Alanis Morissette, who played God in the movie Dogma. She did a great job. That was a good show. That's You Oughta Know. I'm Gareth Reed. You ought to know that we here in British Columbia are struggling with our forest fires this year. Tens of thousands of people have been displaced, and of course, untold millions of dollars worth of damages as well. United Way BC is doing their help to help evacuees by collecting donations through its Wildfire Recovery Fund, which is said it will be used to support community partners, evacuees, and recovery efforts. If you can help out, it is much appreciated. You can get a hold of the website uwbc.ca.
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1: Good afternoon, I'm Logan Flint. $76,000 is going to the Smithers Area Housing Society Seniors Housing to help build 8 new 2-bedroom units. It's provided by the Northern Development Initiative Trust through its Northern Housing Incentive Program. The new units will help address rental shortages for the senior population in Smithers, which is expected to increase over the next 2 decades, according to the trust. In total, $576,000 was announced for 3 Northern BC projects, with the next round of funding to be announced in October.

0: and the Southeast Fire Centers, as well as parts of the Caribou and Coastal Fire Centers. Forest Minister Ravi Parmar says his main message is, don't be stupid.
1: If you start a fire, you are reverting resources away from a lightning fire towards a human-caused fire, and I can't think of something more stupid right now given the challenges we're facing.
0: The ban does not apply to private land or national parks. Those who use off-road vehicles for farming, emergency response, or business purposes are also exempt. And 5 years ago, Arlene Crawford and her husband were evacuated from the Vernon area due to the White Rock Lake wildfire. Now, they're currently staying with friends in Prince George after being evacuated from the area due to wildfires along the north of Okanagan Lake. Crawford says having been evacuated before helped with preparations for this time.
2: It's bone dry where we are, absolutely bone dry, like most of southern BC. And that started the fire. So by morning, the fire was out of control, and they were calling in wildfire services and all that. So having been evacuated during the White Rock Lake fires for 5 weeks, I started to get prepared.
0: Crawford and her husband were not the only ones to make the trip to Prince George. They brought along their 4 dogs and 2 birds, which was part of the reason they chose to go to the northern capital. Be the first to know. Get news alerts direct to your inbox by signing up at mybulkleylakesnow.com.
3: Moose weather for tonight. The Bulkley Valley, a chance of showers this evening and the risk of a thunderstorm. Skies will be clearing late and the low near 10 for Tuesday. A mix of sun and cloud, chance of showers in the afternoon with the risk of a thunderstorm and the high to 24. For the Lakes District tonight, partly cloudy, a chance of showers this evening with the risk of a thunderstorm. The low near 6 for tomorrow. Mix of sun and cloud, slight chance of showers in the afternoon with the risk of a thunderstorm and the high near 21.
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0: The Bulkley Valley Lakes biggest variety, the Moose. That is a couple of music stars who become commercial stars. He's pushing glasses. She's pushing coffee. That's Cold Heart from Elton John and Dua Lipa. I'm Gareth Reed. It's on right now. The phase four opening of the pump track. It's the Smithers Skate Park expansion. There's still tons of time for you to head down and take part in the community celebration. Go check out the pump track. It's open now.
1: You don't just love one kind of music. Neither do we. The Bulkley Valley and Lake's biggest variety is on the Moose.
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0: The Bulkley Valley of Lakes biggest variety of the moose. Is it just me, or was she like the most normal one of the Jackson family? Cutest one, too. Jada Jackson. Miss you much. I'm Gareth Reed. If you missed your chance today, don't worry. You've got tomorrow through Friday to listen to Matt and get entered into week six of our 8 weeks of summer contest. It's the South Thompson Getaway. The South and BC having a lot of issues with forest fires and misplaced people, so that's why we want to keep it going. We want to keep the tourism going. We want to make sure that you get down there at some point and enjoy the South Thompson. So we got a two-night stay at the South Thompson Inn, $100 gift certificate to the South Thompson Inn restaurant, two rounds of golf at Rivershore Estates and Golf Links, two passes to the BC Wildlife Park, and a wine tasting and tour at the Monte Creek Winery. Talk about a little something for everybody. Plus, to make it an awesome road trip, we're going to set you up with $400 in gas from the co-op and a Pacific Western Brewing prize pack that you can enjoy when you stay your couple of nights at the South Thompson Inn. Your chance to qualify for that big contest, week number six, is with Matt tomorrow morning.
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1: 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The Moose.

0: the Bulkley Valley and Lakes biggest variety, the Moose. That is Toronto with incredible lead singer Holly Woods at the front of that band. Unfortunately, Holly suffered a horrible mishap a couple of years ago. She was brutally mugged in Toronto and hasn't taken the mic since. So we wish her all the best and hope that she comes back. Hopefully these body-worn cameras that the RCMP are wearing now would help, you know, deter folks from doing stuff like that. Around here, it's not a necessity yet, but it looks like all frontline RCMP members in Prince George have been set out with these cameras. They are complaining about it, though. The officers say they got to return to the detachment to upload the files and prepare the files, so it takes quite a while. So I guess what the RCMP in Prince George is looking to do is have them remotely upload the files over a cellular network. And if they're going to do that, why not make a YouTube channel too? Are you kidding me? Checking out all that stuff in Prince George? I would definitely hit like and subscribe and click the bell so I wouldn't miss out on any new content.
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1: Good afternoon, I'm Logan Flint. Funding towards 8 new 2-bedroom units to be built in Smithers was announced by the Northern Development Initiative Trust. The $76,000 will be going to the Smithers Area Housing Society Seniors Housing from the Northern Housing Incentive Program. According to the trust, the new units will help address rental shortages for the senior population, which is expected to increase over the next 2 decades. In total, the trust announced $576,000 for 3 Northern BC projects. The next round of funding is expected to be announced in October. The Bald Range wildfire grew by roughly 20 square kilometers overnight as high winds that were initially forecast did not come. The fight against the fire will continue today as visibility is expected to improve with crews working to hold the southern portion of the fire in the Trout Creek drainage area. Crews also worked to create a control line near the golf course tying to Kettle Valley Road. Crews continue to assess the community of Summerland, however, it isn't known when residents will be able to return home. You sort of have to take it day by day. Those are the words from Arlene Crawford, who made her way to stay with friends in Prince George with her husband, 4 dogs, and birds after being evacuated from the Vernon area due to wildfires on the northern areas of Okanagan Lake. Crawford says having to evacuate with pets adds challenges and is part of the reason they